Dream dreams no one else can see. Sometimes you wanna run away.

0: APA, Radio San Pedro, 91.5. 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
1: A few questions that I need to know. How you could ever hurt me so. I need to know what I've done wrong.

0: Yes, I gotta have faith. Ooh, I gotta have faith. Yes, I gotta have faith.
1: Radio San Pedro 91.5.
2: Toda una vida de radio.